0: with Alberta's Consumer Investigations Unit. A local performer from the area will be performing at the Canada West Performing Arts Festival later this month. He advanced to the festival after achieving first place in his musical theater category at the Alberta Music Festival Association's Provincial Festival. Carolyn Steves, a representative of the local performing arts scene, spoke on his achievement.
1: And to get a Canada West nomination is just the cherry on top. So I'm very happy for Eric.
0: Taylor will be performing at the McEwen University in Edmonton. And those looking to try an inclusive fitness program can take part in adaptive yoga tomorrow at the Bank Athletic Club. The Hope Bridges Society will be leading the program at 10:30 a.m. For more local news, events, and community stories, visit strathmorenow.com. In other news, the Alberta government says greenhouse gas emissions per barrel of oil sands production continue to decline. A new report shows emissions intensity has fallen 28% since 2012, even as oil sands production has increased. A woman was taken to hospital with non-life-threatening injuries after being grazed by a bullet during a shooting in Calgary yesterday morning. Police say the woman was hit after a gun was fired during an altercation between two men. And thousands of WestJet workers are taking part in a day of action. Members of the Canadian Union of Public Employees are demonstrating outside of WestJet's Calgary campus as a labor dispute over wages continues.
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0: In the MLB, the Toronto Blue Jays are back on the field Friday to begin a series with the Chicago White Sox. In the CFL, the Calgary Stampeders return Saturday for a matchup with the Montreal Alouettes. And in local sports, Strathmore Minor Baseball is counting down to the U13AA Tier 7 and U18AA Tier 5 provincial tournaments, which will be held later this month.
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0: Tonight is mainly cloudy with a low of 16. Tomorrow, temperatures will reach a high of 27 with cloudy conditions. And Thursday will be sunny along with a high of 32 degrees. Check out the latest weather forecast on strathmorenow.com.
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2: Tonight drops to a low of 16 degrees with some cloud cover. Tomorrow will also be cloudy while reaching a high of 27. And we'll get a high of 32 on Thursday with clear conditions. For the latest weather details, go to strathmorenow.com.
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6: Tonight the sky will be cloudy with a low of 16. Those clouds will hang around tomorrow with a high of 27 degrees. And the weather will clear up on Thursday with a high of 32. Stay up to date on the weather on strathmorenow.com.
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1: Good evening, I'm Jaden Cobsar with your local news update. Strathmore Town Council will be discussing several community initiatives during its Committee of the Whole meeting tomorrow. A local resident will present an idea for municipal sidewalk artwork, while Council will also review a proposed traffic calming and safe streets policy. Another item on the agenda is a proposal from the Western District Historical Society to install gazebo structures at Gray's Park. Administration says the proposed location may not align with the purpose of environmental reserve land and is looking at other options. Council will also discuss possible updates to the town's citizenship award policy. Drivers in Wheatland County are being advised of upcoming road construction and closures. Crews will begin work on Muirfield Boulevard today with a single lane closure in place near the Mercantile Building for about 3 weeks. Another project starts next week with Township Road 263A at Range Road 232 closed until the end of October as crews replace a bridge. The county is reminding drivers to use alternate routes and expect possible delays while the work is completed. This week's Her Voice Features shines a spotlight on the woman leading the Strathmore Municipal Library Board. Ann Horn says moving to Strathmore inspired her to get involved and build connections in the community.
2: I love the walkability of the pathways, and people are friendly. Your neighbors know who you are, and I think that's such a difference between the city. I just lived in Calgary before.
1: Read more about her journey in this week's Her Voice feature presented by CCAN on the Strathmore Now app and website. A local talent will soon be representing the area on a bigger stage. Eric Taylor is heading to the Canada West Performing Arts Festival after winning first place in musical theater at the Alberta Music Festival Association's Provincial Festival. Carolyn Steves, a local music teacher, says the accomplishment is a proud moment for the local performing arts community.
3: I think it says that we have very talented students here. The fact that 2 years in a row now we've had students go to Canada West from our festival, we're ecstatic. As a festival member at Strathmore, I'm very proud of our students.
1: Taylor will be performing at McEwen University in Edmonton later this month. And an adaptive yoga program will be taking place at the Bank Athletic Club tomorrow. Hope British Society is holding the program at 10:30 a.m. For more information on all of these stories and more, head to strathmorenow.com. In other news, a new provincial report says Alberta's oil sands are producing fewer greenhouse gas emissions per barrel than they were more than a decade ago. The report says emissions intensity has dropped 28% since 2012, while production has continued to grow. Calgary police are investigating after a woman was grazed by a bullet during a dispute between two men yesterday morning. She was taken to hospital with injuries that are not considered life-threatening. And WestJet workers are rallying in Calgary today. Thousands of members of the Canadian Union of Public Employees are joining a day of action as negotiations over wages continue.
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1: The weather tonight falls to a low of 16 degrees with overcast skies. Into tomorrow, the sky will be cloudy with a high of 27. And the sun will be shining on Thursday with a high of 32. For recent weather details, head to strathmorenow.com.
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4: Tonight drops to a low of 16 degrees with some cloud cover. Tomorrow will also be cloudy while reaching a high of 27. And we'll get a high of 32 on Thursday with clear conditions. For the latest weather details, go to strathmorenow.com.
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4: Tonight, the sky will be cloudy with a low of 16. Those clouds will hang around tomorrow with a high of 27 degrees. And the weather will clear up on Thursday with a high of 32. Stay up to date on the weather on strathmorenow.com.
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1: At 7:44 p.m. Mountain Daylight Time Tuesday, Environment Canada has issued a tornado warning for southeastern and south-central Alberta. Extra care and attention should be exercised in and around the following localities: Delia, Hannah, and Spondon. Environment Canada meteorologists are tracking a severe thunderstorm that is producing a tornado. Damaging winds, large hail, and locally intense rainfall are also possible. 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
1: Good evening, I'm Jaden Cobsar with your local news update. Strathmore Town Council will discuss several community items during its Committee of the Whole meeting tomorrow. Council will hear from a resident who is presenting a proposal for municipal sidewalk artwork in the community. The meeting will also include discussions on a proposed traffic calming and safe streets policy, which would create a framework for prioritizing future road safety projects. Council will also review a proposal from the Western District Historical Society to build gazebo structures at Grays Park, with administration raising concerns about the use of environmental reserve land for the project. Welland County is announcing several road construction projects that will impact drivers this summer. A single-lane closure on Muirfield Boulevard begins today near the entrance of the Mercantile Building and is expected to last about 3 weeks. Starting next week, Township Road 263A at Range Road 232, southeast of Rockyford, will also close until October 31st for a bridge replacement project. The county is asking drivers to plan alternate routes and thanks residents for their patience during construction. A Strathmore town councillor is responding to residents' concerns about local gas prices. Melissa Langmaid says she shares a frustration over high fuel costs, but notes the town has no authority to regulate retail gas prices. She says fuel prices are set by individual retailers and suppliers, not municipal governments. Gas Buddy lists most stations in Strathmore at around 165.9 cents a litre. Langmaid says residents who believe there may be unfair pricing practices should contact Alberta's Consumer Investigations Unit. A local performer from the area will be performing at the Canada West Performing Arts Festival later this month. He advanced to the festival after achieving first place in his musical theater category at the Alberta Music Festival Association's Provincial Festival. Carolyn Steves, a representative of the local performing arts scene, spoke on his achievement.
2: And to get a Canada West nomination is just the cherry on top. So I'm very happy for Eric.
1: Taylor will be performing at the McEwen University in Edmonton. And those looking to try an inclusive fitness program can take part in adaptive yoga tomorrow at the Bank Athletic Club. The Hope Bridges Society will be leading the program at 10:30 a.m. For more local news, events, and community stories, visit strathmorenow.com. In other news, the Alberta government says greenhouse gas emissions per barrel of oil sands production continue to decline. A new report shows emissions intensity has fallen 28% since 2012, even as oil sands production has increased. A woman was taken to hospital with non-life-threatening injuries after being grazed by a bullet during a shooting in Calgary yesterday morning. Police say the woman was hit after a gun was fired during an altercation between two men. And thousands of WestJet workers are taking part in a day of action. Members of the Canadian Union of Public Employees are demonstrating outside of WestJet's Calgary campus as the labor dispute over wages continues.
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1: Tonight is mainly cloudy with a low of 16. Tomorrow, temperatures will reach a high of 27 with cloudy conditions. And Thursday will be sunny along with a high of 32 degrees. Check out the latest weather forecast on strathmorenow.com.
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9: Tonight drops to a low of 16 degrees with some cloud cover. Tomorrow will also be cloudy while reaching a high of 27. And we'll get a high of 32 on Thursday with clear conditions. For the latest weather details, go to strathmorenow.com.
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7: Tonight, the sky will be cloudy with a low of 16. Those clouds will hang around tomorrow with a high of 27 degrees. And the weather will clear up on Thursday with a high of 32. Stay up to date on the weather on strathmorenow.com.
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1: Good evening, I'm Jaden Cobsar with your local news update. Strathmore Town Council will be discussing several community initiatives during its Committee of the Whole meeting tomorrow. A local resident will present an idea for municipal sidewalk artwork, while Council will also review a proposed traffic calming and safe streets policy. Another item on the agenda is a proposal from the Western District Historical Society to install gazebo structures at Gray's Park. Administration says the proposed location may not align with the purpose of environmental reserve land and is looking at other options. Council will also discuss possible updates to the town's citizenship award policy. Drivers in Wheatland County are being advised of upcoming road construction and closures. Crews will begin work on Muirfield Boulevard today with a single lane closure in place near the Mercantile Building for about 3 weeks. Another project starts next week with Township Road 263A at Range Road 232 closed until the end of October as crews replace a bridge. The county is reminding drivers to use alternate routes and expect possible delays while the work is completed. This week's Her Voice Features shines a spotlight on the woman leading the Strathmore Municipal Library Board. Ann Horn says moving to Strathmore inspired her to get involved and build connections in the community.
2: I love the walkability of the pathways, and people are friendly. Your neighbors know who you are, and I think that's such a difference between the city. I just lived in Calgary before.
1: Read more about her journey in this week's Her Voice feature presented by CCAN on the Strathmore Now app and website. A local talent will soon be representing the area on a bigger stage. Eric Taylor is heading to the Canada West Performing Arts Festival after winning first place in musical theater at the Alberta Music Festival Association's Provincial Festival. Carolyn Steves, a local music teacher, says the accomplishment is a proud moment for the local performing arts community.
3: I think it says that we have very talented students here. The fact that 2 years in a row now we've had students go to Canada West from our festival, we're ecstatic. As a festival member at Strathmore, I'm very proud of our students.
1: Taylor will be performing at McEwen University in Edmonton later this month. And an adaptive yoga program will be taking place at the Bank Athletic Club tomorrow. Hope British Society is holding the program at 10:30 a.m. For more information on all of these stories and more, head to strathmorenow.com. In other news, a new provincial report says Alberta's oil sands are producing fewer greenhouse gas emissions per barrel than they were more than a decade ago. The report says emissions intensity has dropped 28% since 2012, while production has continued to grow. Calgary police are investigating after a woman was grazed by a bullet during a dispute between two men yesterday morning. She was taken to hospital with injuries that are not considered life-threatening. And WestJet workers are rallying in Calgary today. Thousands of members of the Canadian Union of Public Employees are joining a day of action as negotiations over wages continue.
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1: The weather tonight falls to a low of 16 degrees with overcast skies. Into tomorrow, the sky will be cloudy with a high of 27. And the sun will be shining on Thursday with a high of 32. For recent weather details, head to strathmorenow.com.
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4: Tonight drops to a low of 16 degrees with some cloud cover. Tomorrow will also be cloudy while reaching a high of 27. And we'll get a high of 32 on Thursday with clear conditions. For the latest weather details, go to strathmorenow.com.
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5: Tonight the sky will be cloudy with a low of 16. Those clouds will hang around tomorrow with a high of 27 degrees. And the weather will clear up on Thursday with a high of 32. Stay up to date on the weather on strathmorenow.com.
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2: Tonight drops to a low of 16 degrees with some cloud cover. Tomorrow will also be cloudy while reaching a high of 27. And we'll get a high of 32 on Thursday with clear conditions. For the latest weather details, go to strathmorenow.com.
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3: Tonight the sky will be cloudy with a low of 16. Those clouds will hang around tomorrow with a high of 27 degrees. And the weather will clear up on Thursday with a high of 32. Stay up to date on the weather on strathmorenow.com.
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4: Tonight drops to a low of 16 degrees with some cloud cover. Tomorrow will also be cloudy while reaching a high of 27. And we'll get a high of 32 on Thursday with clear conditions. For the latest weather details, go to strathmorenow.com.
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6: Tonight, the sky will be cloudy with a low of 16. Those clouds will hang around tomorrow with a high of 27 degrees. And the weather will clear up on Thursday with a high of 32. Stay up to date on the weather on StrathmoreNow.com.
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3: Today rises to a high of 27 with some clouds. Tomorrow will clear up with a high of 32. And Friday will have a mix of sun and cloud with a high of 31 degrees. See more weather details on strathmorenow.com.
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4: Today is mainly cloudy with a high of 27 degrees. Tomorrow will warm up to a high of 32 with some sunshine. And the sky will have a mix of sun and cloud on Friday with a high of 31. Check on a full week of weather on strathmorenow.com.
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3: Today rises to a high of 27 with some clouds. Tomorrow will clear up with a high of 32. And Friday will have a mix of sun and cloud with a high of 31 degrees. See more weather details on strathmorenow.com.
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3: Today is mainly cloudy with a high of 27 degrees. Tomorrow will warm up to a high of 32 with some sunshine. And the sky will have a mix of sun and cloud on Friday with a high of 31. Check on a full week of weather on strathmorenow.com.
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1: Strathmore Now weather.
2: Today rises to a high of 27 with some clouds. Tomorrow will clear up with a high of 32. And Friday will have a mix of sun and cloud with a high of 31 degrees. See more weather details on strathmorenow.com.
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1: Today is mainly cloudy with a high of 27 degrees. Tomorrow will warm up to a high of 32 with some sunshine. And the sky will have a mix of sun and cloud on Friday with a high of 31. Check on a full week of weather on strathmorenow.com.
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3: Today rises to a high of 27 with some clouds. Tomorrow will clear up with a high of 32. And Friday will have a mix of sun and cloud with a high of 31 degrees. See more weather details on strathmorenow.com.
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3: Today is mainly cloudy with a high of 27 degrees. Tomorrow will warm up to a high of 32 with some sunshine. And the sky will have a mix of sun and cloud on Friday with a high of 31. Check on a full week of weather on strathmorenow.com.
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4: Today rises to a high of 27 with some clouds. Tomorrow will clear up with a high of 32. And Friday will have a mix of sun and cloud with a high of 31 degrees. See more weather details on strathmorenow.com.
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2: Today is mainly cloudy with a high of 27 degrees. Tomorrow will warm up to a high of 32 with some sunshine. And the sky will have a mix of sun and cloud on Friday with a high of 31. Check on a full week of weather on strathmorenow.com.
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3: Today rises to a high of 27 with some clouds. Tomorrow will clear up with a high of 32. And Friday will have a mix of sun and cloud with a high of 31 degrees. See more weather details on strathmorenow.com.
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2: Today is mainly cloudy with a high of 27 degrees. Tomorrow will warm up to a high of 32 with some sunshine. And the sky will have a mix of sun and cloud on Friday with a high of 31. Check on a full week of weather on strathmorenow.com.
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1: Good morning, I'm Jaden Cobsar with your local news update. A new school is coming to Chestermere as part of a seven-school investment from the Alberta government. The new K-9 school will be built in Chestermere and is expected to create space for students in the Rocky View School Division. Construction on the school is set to begin soon, with the project expected to be completed by the 2028-29 school year. The seven new schools across Alberta will create space for more than 6,100 students in growing communities. Siksika Nation says it is looking for meaningful involvement in future energy and infrastructure developments. Chief Samuel Crowfoot met with Prime Minister Mark Carney to discuss national priorities, treaty rights, and issues affecting the nation. The discussion included proposed energy infrastructure, a national energy corridor, and potential economic partnerships. Siksika Nation says it will continue working with governments on consultation and development opportunities. Strathmore Town Council will discuss several community items during its Committee of the Whole meeting today. Council will hear from a resident who is presenting a proposal for municipal sidewalk artwork in the community. The meeting will also include discussion on a proposed traffic calming and safe streets policy, which would create a framework for prioritizing future road safety projects. Council will also review a proposal from the Western District Historical Society to build gazebo structures at Grace Park, with administration raising concerns about the use of environmental reserve land for the project. The 104.5 More Country crew is hosting its first Taste of Summer charity barbecue next Wednesday. Join us from 11 a.m. to 1 p.m. at Strathmore Motor Products, where Baldwin Barbecue and Catering will be serving up lunch. Stop by, enjoy a great barbecue meal, and support a local cause with all proceeds by donation. Funds raised will go to the Strathmore Elks to support their charitable work in and around the community. And the Strathmore Municipal Library will be hosting Lego Club. The program for children gets underway today at 4 p.m. For more information on all of

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0: In the MLB, the Toronto Blue Jays are taking on the Chicago White Sox on Friday. In the CFL, the Calgary Stampeders have another matchup against the Montreal Alouettes set for Saturday. And in local sports, the Strathmore Minor Baseball Organization is preparing to host the U13 AA Tier 7 and the U18 AA Tier 5 Provincials next week.
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0: Today brings a mix of sun and cloud with a high of 28 degrees. Tomorrow, those clouds will stick around with a high of 30. And Friday will have a high of 28 with some rain clouds. Stay updated on the weather by checking out strathmorenow.com.
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0: Good morning. I'm Hunter Pratt on 104.5 More Country. Happy Wednesday. It's going to be nice and hot today, hitting plus 27. It is also Tim Hortons camp day, so make sure to grab an iced coffee. Enjoy the heat. I'll be on location at Tim's from 9 to 11 this morning. Maybe I'll even get to pour you a coffee if they let me work in the back. If you have any photos or news tips, shoot me a text 403-902-1111.
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12: Today has some clouds with a high of 28. By tomorrow, temperatures will warm up to a high of 30 with a mix of sun and cloud. And Friday will have slightly overcast skies with a high of 28 degrees. To see a full forecast, head to strathmorenow.com.
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0: While you're waking up this morning and pouring yourself a cup of coffee, you might as well hit the Tim Hortons drive-thru because it's camp day today. That means every single coffee, whether it's hot or it's cold, that you buy today, it's going to go toward the Tim Hortons Foundation camps. 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
2: Traffic is moving smoothly around Strathmore this hour. Roads are clear with no collisions or delays reported, and driving conditions remain good. For more information, traffic updates are available on strathmorenow.com.
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1: Good morning, I'm Jaden Cobsar with your local news update. Chestermere is set to receive a new school as the province announces its next round of school construction projects. The new K-9 school will serve the Rocky View School Division and is a part of a 7-school package being built across Alberta. The project is designed to support growing communities by adding more classroom space and modern learning environments. The school is expected to open for students in the 2028-29 school year. Chief Samuel Crowfoot says Siksika Nation must have a voice in future projects that could impact its lands and waters. Crowfoot recently met with Prime Minister Mark Carney to discuss energy development, treaty rights, and other national issues. The nation says it is open to responsible development, partnerships, and economic opportunities. Siksika Nation adds that future developments must include consultation and respect for treaty rights. A local talent will soon be representing the area on a bigger stage. Eric Taylor is heading to the Canada West Performing Arts Festival after winning first place in musical theater at the Alberta Music Festival Association's Provincial Festival. Carolyn Steves, a local music teacher, says the accomplishment is a proud moment for the local performing arts community.
2: I think it says that we have very talented students here. The fact that 2 years in a row now we've had students go to Canada West from our festival, we're ecstatic. As a festival member at Strathmore, I'm very proud of our students.
1: Taylor will be performing at McEwen University in Edmonton later this month. The 104.5 More Country crew is firing up the grill for its first Taste of Summer charity barbecue next Wednesday. We'll be serving up lunch with Baldwin Barbecue and Catering from 11 a.m. to 1 p.m. at Strathmore Motor Products. 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Every dollar raised will go to the Strathmore Elks to support local community and charitable initiatives. And kids can get creative this afternoon at the Strathmore Municipal Library's Lego Club. The program starts at 4 p.m. and is open to young Lego enthusiasts. For more on these stories and upcoming community events, head to strathmorenow.com. And in other news, more than $8.5 million in assets linked to Alberta separatist leader Jeffrey Rath have been frozen by an Alberta court. The move comes during an ongoing legal battle with the Tall Cree First Nation over a multi-million dollar trust fund. The executive director of the Rainbow Literacy and Learning Society is facing fraud-related charges after an RCMP investigation. Police say the case involves about $15,000 in alleged personal spending. And Amnesty International Canada is speaking out about a proposed AI data center plan for the Edmonton area. The group says it is worried about the amount of electricity the $13 billion project is expected to consume.
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1: In the MLB, the Toronto Blue Jays return to action Friday when they open a series against the Chicago White Sox. In the CFL, the Calgary Stampeders are back on the field Saturday as they host the Montreal Alouettes. And in local sports, Strathmore Minor Baseball is getting ready to welcome teams from across the province for the U13 AA Tier 7 and U18 AA Tier 5 provincial championships next week.
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1: Today rises to a high of 28 with both sun and cloud. Tomorrow will be partly cloudy with a high of 30 degrees. And the sky will have a mix of sun and cloud on Friday along with a high of 28. For more updates on local weather, visit strathmorenow.com.
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0: I'm Hunter Pratt on More Country. We're hanging out with Carly with the Happy Cat Sanctuary. We're talking about the cat of the month. Carly, who is the cat of the month?
1: This month we are featuring two cats together. They are bonded, Molly and Jerry. Molly is a boy. He was presumed to be a girl at birth, but then we found out a little later and it was just too hard to change his name. So he's Mr. Molly, and he's black and white, and he's very sweet, loves his snacks, loves to play, loves all his siblings. And then we have Jerry, who is a long-haired gray tabby, and he is the most majestic-looking boy you've ever seen. His fluffy little tail and his golden lion's mane. He's very sweet. And he's very, very, very affectionate. He loves a cuddle, loves love. However, he is quite shy at first, and he needs time to warm up to you. So, he's a bit standoffish till he gets to know you. And once you get that first pat in, then he'll never leave you alone again. So they're both very, very sweet and looking for a home together. They're about 10 months old. They're just the most perfect little boys.
0: Aww. What home would best suit them?
1: A quieter home. Jerry is, like I say, he's a bit shy at first and he's a bit leery around new people. So he does hide a bit when new people come around. So a house that doesn't have a lot of traffic coming through and just, you know, more time with his people would make him really happy. And yeah, Molly's pretty easygoing with whatever situation. So,
0: okay.
1: Yeah.
0: Awesome. How can people meet them?
1: They are actually in a private foster. So if you would like to meet them, you can just email through on the Happy Cat website an application saying you'd like to meet them, and we can arrange for that to happen. And and then go from there.
0: Awesome. Thanks so much, Carly. Make sure to check out Jerry and Molly with the Happy Cat Sanctuary.
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3: Traffic is moving smoothly around Strathmore this hour. Roads are clear with no collisions or delays reported, and driving conditions remain good. For more information, traffic updates are available on strathmorenow.com.
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3: Today heats up to a high of 28 degrees with some cloud cover. Tomorrow we'll have some clouds along with a high of 30. And we'll get a mix of sun and cloud on Friday and a high of 28. For more on weather conditions, head to strathmorenow.com.
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0: I feel like I've been napping quite a lot lately, but I call this the Calgary Stampede Recovery. More Country Mornings. I'm Hunter Pratt. It is plus 14. You know what? I usually feel guilty when I take a nap during the day, but I did some research and it shows a 26-minute nap, really specific. Apparently, it can improve your alertness, your creativity, and your memory. So, you know what? Maybe it'll become part of my afternoon routine, except for the part that I always exceed that 26-minute mark.
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2: Today marks the opening of the designated strychnine application period for Richardson ground squirrel control in approved RMs and counties in Saskatchewan and Alberta. Saskatchewan's Agriculture Minister David Merritt says producers finally have access to a tool they've been requesting.
3: You know, obviously we had some challenges with some of the delays and things like that, but you know, I mean, this is a program that, you know, we got for this year and for next year. I'm very, very hopeful that we can get strychnine back in so we don't have to have restricted applications as far as when we get the application, but it just comes back onto the market stream for the industry here.
2: Merritt says access to the product is important as gopher populations continue causing significant crop and forage losses. For Golden West, I'm Glendalee Allen Vossler.
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1: Good morning, I'm Jaden Cobstar with your local news update. A new school is coming to Chestermere as part of a seven-school investment from the Alberta government. The new K-9 school will be built in Chestermere and is expected to create space for students in the Rocky View School Division. Construction on the school is set to begin soon, with the project expected to be completed by the 2028-29 school year. The seven new schools across Alberta will create space for more than 6,100 students in growing communities. Siksika Nation says it is looking for meaningful involvement in future energy and infrastructure developments. Chief Samuel Crowfoot met with Prime Minister Mark Carney to discuss national priorities, treaty rights, and issues affecting the nation. The discussion included proposed energy infrastructure, a national energy corridor, and potential economic partnerships. Siksika Nation says it will continue working with governments on consultation and development opportunities. Strathmore Town Council will discuss several community items during its Committee of the Whole meeting today. Council will hear from a resident who is presenting a proposal for municipal sidewalk artwork in the community. The meeting will also include discussion on a proposed traffic calming and safe streets policy, which would create a framework for prioritizing future road safety projects. Council will also review a proposal from the Western District Historical Society to build gazebo structures at Grace Park, with administration raising concerns about the use of environmental reserve land for the project. The 104.5 More Country Crew is hosting its first Taste of Summer charity barbecue next Wednesday. Join us from 11 a.m. to 1 p.m. at Strathmore Motor Products, where Baldwin Barbecue and Catering will be serving up lunch. Stop by, enjoy a great barbecue meal, and support a local cause with all proceeds by donation. Funds raised will go to the Strathmore Elks to support their charitable work in and around the community. And the Strathmore Municipal Library will be hosting Lego Club. The program for children gets underway today at 4 p.m. For more information on all of these stories and events, head to strathmorenow.com. In other news, an Alberta court has frozen more than $8.5 million in assets belonging to separatist leader Jeffrey Rath. The order is part of a legal dispute between Rath and the Tall Cree First Nation over control of a multi-million dollar trust fund. RCMP have charged the executive director of the Rainbow Literacy and Learning Society following a fraud investigation. Police allege about $15,000 was spent on personal expenses. And Amnesty International Canada is raising concerns about a proposed $13 billion AI data center near Edmonton. The organization says it is concerned about the project's expected power demands of up to 970 megawatts.
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1: In the MLB, the Toronto Blue Jays are taking on the Chicago White Sox on Friday. In the CFL, the Calgary Stampeders have another matchup against the Montreal Alouettes set for Saturday. And in local sports, the Strathmore Minor Baseball Organization is preparing to host the U13 AA Tier 7 and the U18 AA Tier 5 Provincials next week.
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1: Today brings a mix of sun and cloud with a high of 28 degrees. Tomorrow, those clouds will stick around with a high of 30. And Friday will have a high of 28 with some rain clouds. Stay updated on the weather by checking out strathmorenow.com.
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12: Today has some clouds with a high of 28. By tomorrow, temperatures will warm up to a high of 30 with a mix of sun and cloud. And Friday will have slightly overcast skies with a high of 28 degrees. To see a full forecast, head to strathmorenow.com.
2: News and weather is on.

0: I'm super excited for Langdon Days this weekend. It's Hunter Pratt on More Country. It sounds like the event of all events. I'm talking vendors, tournaments, but the best part, that pancake breakfast. Now, I learned the hard way from last summer that when it comes to pancakes, you should pace yourself. Some backstory. I used to drive the station summer cruiser last year, so I was basically living off of pancakes and hot dogs all summer. So when it comes to pancake breakfast, just because it's free doesn't mean you should eat it every single day. This is going to be my first time having pancakes since last year. I'm not even kidding.
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2: Traffic is moving smoothly around Strathmore this hour. Roads are clear with no collisions or delays reported, and driving conditions remain good. For more information, traffic updates are available on strathmorenow.com.
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1: Good morning, I'm Jaden Cobsar with your local news update. Chestermere is set to receive a new school as the province announces its next round of school construction projects. The new K-9 school will serve the Rocky View School Division and is a part of a 7-school package being built across Alberta. The project is designed to support growing communities by adding more classroom space and modern learning environments. The school is expected to open for students in the 2028-29 school year. Chief Samuel Crowfoot says Siksika Nation must have a voice in future projects that could impact its lands and waters. Crowfoot recently met with Prime Minister Mark Carney to discuss energy development, treaty rights, and other national issues. The nation says it is open to responsible development, partnerships, and economic opportunities. Siksika Nation adds that future developments must include consultation and respect for treaty rights. A local talent will soon be representing the area on a bigger stage. Eric Taylor is heading to the Canada West Performing Arts Festival after winning first place in musical theater at the Alberta Music Festival Association's Provincial Festival. Carolyn Steves, a local music teacher, says the accomplishment is a proud moment for the local performing arts community.
2: I think it says that we have very talented students here. The fact that 2 years in a row now we've had students go to Canada West from our festival, we're ecstatic. As a festival member at Strathmore, I'm very proud of our students.
1: Taylor will be performing at McEwen University in Edmonton later this month. The 104.5 More Country crew is firing up the grill for its first Taste of Summer charity barbecue next Wednesday. We'll be serving up lunch with Baldwin Barbecue and Catering from 11 a.m. to 1 p.m. at Strathmore Motor Products. 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Every dollar raised will go to the Strathmore Elks to support local community and charitable initiatives. And kids can get creative this afternoon at the Strathmore Municipal Library's Lego Club. The program starts at 4 p.m. and is open to young Lego enthusiasts. For more on these stories and upcoming community events, head to strathmorenow.com. And in other news, more than $8.5 million in assets linked to Alberta separatist leader Jeffrey Rath have been frozen by an Alberta court. The move comes during an ongoing legal battle with the Tall Cree First Nation over a multi-million dollar trust fund. The executive director of the Rainbow Literacy and Learning Society is facing fraud-related charges after an RCMP investigation. Police say the case involves about $15,000 in alleged personal spending. And Amnesty International Canada is speaking out about a proposed AI data center plan for the Edmonton area. The group says it is worried about the amount of electricity the $13 billion project is expected to consume.
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1: In the MLB, the Toronto Blue Jays return to action Friday when they open a series against the Chicago White Sox. In the CFL, the Calgary Stampeders are back on the field Saturday as they host the Montreal Alouettes. And in local sports, Strathmore Minor Baseball is getting ready to welcome teams from across the province for the U13 AA Tier 7 and U18 AA Tier 5 provincial championships next week.
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1: Today rises to a high of 28 with both sun and cloud. Tomorrow will be partly cloudy with a high of 30 degrees. And the sky will have a mix of sun and cloud on Friday along with a high of 28. For more updates on local weather, visit strathmorenow.com.
0: Whether you're headed to the patch, the farm, or school drop-off, she's riding shotgun. Hunter Pratt on More Country Mornings.

Heart of Faith. I'm Hunter Pratt. Coming up in 3 minutes is your cue to call in to win some Cavalry FC tickets to this weekend's game at Spruce Meadows. Here's Keith Urban on More Country.

0: Right now is your cue to call in to win some Cavalry FC tickets. More country, I'm Hunter Pratt. Catch some soccer this weekend at Spruce Meadows when they take on the HFX Wanderers on Saturday. Call in right now at 403-902-1111 to give me your best goal. And those tickets, they can be yours.
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2: Traffic is moving smoothly around Strathmore this hour. Roads are clear with no collisions or delays reported, and driving conditions remain good. For more information, traffic updates are available on strathmorenow.com.
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1: Strathmore Now weather.
2: Today heats up to a high of 28 degrees with some cloud cover. Tomorrow we'll have some clouds along with a high of 30. And we'll get a mix of sun and cloud on Friday and a high of 28. For more on weather conditions, head to strathmorenow.com.
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0: you know that only 2 out of 20 of the highest grossing movies from the 80s that haven't had a remake or a sequel are E.T. and Rain Man? I'm Hunter Pratt. I'm More Country. And I say, let's keep it that way, please. I'm honestly so tired of remakes and sequels. Like, can we just keep a classic a classic? Now, all this movie talk, the live action Moana is out. And if you want to win a pair of tickets to go, coming up at 8:40, let's guess the clip to win yourself a movie night out with Landmark Cinemas.
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1: Good morning, I'm Jaden Kobzar with your local news update. A new school is coming to Chestermere as part of a seven-school investment from the Alberta government. The new K-9 school will be built in Chestermere and is expected to create space for students in the Rocky View School Division. Construction on the school is set to begin soon, with the project expected to be completed by the 2028-29 school year. The seven new schools across Alberta will create space for more than 6,100 students in growing communities. Siksika Nation says it is looking for meaningful involvement in future energy and infrastructure developments. Chief Samuel Crowfoot met with Prime Minister Mark Carney to discuss national priorities, treaty rights, and issues affecting the nation. The discussion included proposed energy infrastructure, a national energy corridor, and potential economic partnerships. Siksika Nation says it will continue working with governments on consultation and development opportunities. Strathmore Town Council will discuss several community items during its Committee of the Whole meeting today. Council will hear from a resident who is presenting a proposal for municipal sidewalk artwork in the community. The meeting will also include discussion on a proposed traffic calming and safe streets policy, which would create a framework for prioritizing future road safety projects. Council will also review a proposal from the Western District Historical Society to build gazebo structures at Grays Park, with administration raising concerns about the use of environmental reserve land for the project. The 104.5 More Country Crew is hosting its first Taste of Summer charity barbecue next Wednesday. Join us from 11 a.m. to 1 p.m. at Strathmore Motor Products, where Baldwin Barbecue and Catering will be serving up lunch. Stop by, enjoy a great barbecue meal, and support a local cause with all proceeds by donation. Funds raised will go to the Strathmore Elks to support their charitable work in and around the community. And the Strathmore Municipal Library will be hosting Lego Club. The program for children gets underway today at 4 p.m. For more information on all of these stories and events, head to strathmorenow.com. In other news, an Alberta court has frozen more than $8.5 million in assets belonging to separatist leader Jeffrey Rath. The order is part of a legal dispute between Rath and the Tall Cree First Nation over control of a multi-million dollar trust fund. RCMP have charged the executive director of the Rainbow Literacy and Learning Society following a fraud investigation. Police allege about $15,000 was spent on personal expenses. And Amnesty International Canada is raising concerns about a proposed $13 billion AI data center near Edmonton. The organization says it is concerned about the project's expected power demands of up to 970 megawatts.
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1: In the MLB, the Toronto Blue Jays are taking on the Chicago White Sox on Friday. In the CFL, the Calgary Stampeders have another matchup against the Montreal Alouettes set for Saturday. And in local sports, the Strathmore Minor Baseball Organization is preparing to host the U13 AA Tier 7 and the U18 AA Tier 5 Provincials next week.
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1: Today brings a mix of sun and cloud with a high of 28 degrees. Tomorrow, those clouds will stick around with a high of 30. And Friday will have a high of 28 with some rain clouds. Stay updated on the weather by checking out strathmorenow.com.
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0: Has your kid always wanted to be in a parade? More Country Mornings. I'm Hunter Pratt. It is 16 degrees and nominations have opened for Minnie Marshall. All you have to do is take a photo of your kid dressed in their best cowgirl or cowboy gear. Tell us why they should be in the Strathmore Stampede Parade. We will pick one lucky winner to walk alongside us. 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
14: Today has some clouds with a high of 28. By tomorrow, temperatures will warm up to a high of 30 with a mix of sun and cloud. And Friday will have slightly overcast skies with a high of 28 degrees. To see a full forecast, head to strathmorenow.com.
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0: it's actually International Hot Dog Day. This is a big day for a lot of people in my life, and I might have to go to Costco to grab a hot dog later. I'm Hunter Pratt on 104.5 More Country. All this hot dog talk, it reminds me, our Taste of Summer charity barbecue is only 1 week away, with all the proceeds going toward the Strathmore Elks. The food is going to be great. Now, I'm not sure if Baldwin Barbecue does hot dogs, but either way, anything that Corey makes is so good. We'll be hanging out at S&P, taking donations, and cooking up a storm. So make sure to stop by for a great lunch. That's next week, July 22nd. Thank you to our sponsors, Strathmore Smiles, Grime Lords, and Wheatland County Counseling.
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2: Traffic is moving smoothly around Strathmore this hour. Roads are clear with no collisions or delays reported, and driving conditions remain good. For more information, traffic updates are available on strathmorenow.com.
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1: Good morning, I'm Jaden Cobsar with your local news update. Chestermere is set to receive a new school as the province announces its next round of school construction projects. The new K-9 school will serve the Rocky View School Division and is a part of a 7-school package being built across Alberta. The project is designed to support growing communities by adding more classroom space and modern learning environments. The school is expected to open for students in the 2028-29 school year. Chief Samuel Crowfoot says Siksika Nation must have a voice in future projects that could impact its lands and waters. Crowfoot recently met with Prime Minister Mark Carney to discuss energy development, treaty rights, and other national issues. The nation says it is open to responsible development, partnerships, and economic opportunities. Siksika Nation adds that future developments must include consultation and respect for treaty rights. A local talent will soon be representing the area on a bigger stage. Eric Taylor is heading to the Canada West Performing Arts Festival after winning first place in musical theater at the Alberta Music Festival Association's Provincial Festival. Carolyn Steves, a local music teacher, says the accomplishment is a proud moment for the local performing arts community.
2: I think it says that we have very talented students here. The fact that 2 years in a row now we've had students go to Canada West from our festival, we're ecstatic. As a festival member at Strathmore, I'm very proud of our students.
1: Taylor will be performing at McEwen University in Edmonton later this month. The 104.5 More Country crew is firing up the grill for its first Taste of Summer charity barbecue next Wednesday. We'll be serving up lunch with Baldwin Barbecue and Catering from 11 a.m. to 1 p.m. at Strathmore Motor Products. 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And kids can get creative this afternoon at the Strathmore Municipal Library's Lego Club. The program starts at 4 p.m. and is open to young Lego enthusiasts. For more on these stories and upcoming community events, head to strathmorenow.com. And in other news, more than $8.5 million in assets linked to Alberta separatist leader Jeffrey Rath have been frozen by an Alberta court. The move comes during an ongoing legal battle with the Tall Cree First Nation over a multi-million dollar trust fund. The executive director of the Rainbow Literacy and Learning Society is facing fraud-related charges after an RCMP investigation. Police say the case involves about $15,000 in alleged personal spending. And Amnesty International Canada is speaking out about a proposed AI data center plan for the Edmonton area. The group says it is worried about the amount of electricity the $13 billion project is expected to consume.
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1: In the MLB, the Toronto Blue Jays return to action Friday when they open a series against the Chicago White Sox. In the CFL, the Calgary Stampeders are back on the field Saturday as they host the Montreal Alouettes. And in local sports, Strathmore Minor Baseball is getting ready to welcome teams from across the province for the U13 AA Tier 7 and U18 AA Tier 5 provincial championships next week.
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1: Today rises to a high of 28 with both sun and cloud. Tomorrow will be partly cloudy with a high of 30 degrees. And the sky will have a mix of sun and cloud on Friday along with a high of 28. For more updates on local weather, visit strathmorenow.com.
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2: Traffic is moving smoothly around Strathmore this hour. Roads are clear with no collisions or delays reported, and driving conditions remain good. For more information, traffic updates are available on strathmorenow.com.
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2: Today heats up to a high of 28 degrees with some cloud cover. Tomorrow we'll have some clouds along with a high of 30. And we'll get a mix of sun and cloud on Friday and a high of 28. For more on weather conditions, head to strathmorenow.com.
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0: More country. We're playing to win a movie night out with Landmark Cinemas. What movie was that?
1: High School Musical 2?
0: Yes, it was. Congratulations. What movie are you going to watch with it?
1: Thank you so much.
0: Congratulations, and thanks for playing to win a movie night out with Landmark Cinemas. If you missed out, you can play again tomorrow at 8:40.
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1: Good morning, I'm Jaden Cobsar with your local news update. A new school is coming to Chestermere as part of a seven-school investment from the Alberta government. The new K-9 school will be built in Chestermere and is expected to create space for students in the Rocky View School Division. Construction on the school is set to begin soon, with the project expected to be completed by the 2028-29 school year. The seven new schools across Alberta will create space for more than 6,100 students in growing communities. Siksika Nation says it is looking for meaningful involvement in future energy and infrastructure developments. Chief Samuel Crowfoot met with Prime Minister Mark Carney to discuss national priorities, treaty rights, and issues affecting the nation. The discussion included proposed energy infrastructure, a national energy corridor, and potential economic partnerships. Siksika Nation says it will continue working with governments on consultation and development opportunities. Strathmore Town Council will discuss several community items during its Committee of the Whole meeting today. Council will hear from a resident who is presenting a proposal for municipal sidewalk artwork in the community. The meeting will also include discussion on a proposed traffic calming and safe streets policy, which would create a framework for prioritizing future road safety projects. Council will also review a proposal from the Western District Historical Society to build gazebo structures at Grays Park, with administration raising concerns about the use of environmental reserve land for the project. The 104.5 More Country crew is hosting its first Taste of Summer charity barbecue next Wednesday. Join us from 11 a.m. to 1 p.m. at Strathmore Motor Products, where Baldwin Barbecue and Catering will be serving up lunch. Stop by, enjoy a great barbecue meal, and support a local cause with all proceeds by donation. Funds raised will go to the Strathmore Elks to support their charitable work in and around the community. And the Strathmore Municipal Library will be hosting Lego Club. The program for children gets underway today at 4 p.m. For more information on all of these stories and events, head to strathmorenow.com. In other news, an Alberta court has frozen more than $8.5 million in assets belonging to separatist leader Jeffrey Rath. The order is part of a legal dispute between Rath and the Tall Cree First Nation over control of a multi-million dollar trust fund. RCMP have charged the executive director of the Rainbow Literacy and Learning Society following a fraud investigation. Police allege about $15,000 was spent on personal expenses. And Amnesty International Canada is raising concerns about a proposed $13 billion AI data center near Edmonton. The organization says it is concerned about the project's expected power demands of up to 970 megawatts.
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1: In the MLB, the Toronto Blue Jays are taking on the Chicago White Sox on Friday. In the CFL, the Calgary Stampeders have another matchup against the Montreal Alouettes set for Saturday. And in local sports, the Strathmore Minor Baseball Organization is preparing to host the U13 AA Tier 7 and the U18 AA Tier 5 Provincials next week.
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1: Today brings a mix of sun and cloud with a high of 28 degrees. Tomorrow, those clouds will stick around with a high of 30. And Friday will have a high of 28 with some rain clouds. Stay updated on the weather.

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I'm Hunter Pratt. 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

0: Good morning, I'm Hunter Pratt on More Country. We have a little bit of a location switch. I'm now on location at the Tim Hortons in Edgefield. Not only is it a good day to get a coffee, but it is a special day because today is Tim Hortons Camp Day, which means 100% of all the proceeds from hot coffee or iced coffee will be donated to the Tim Hortons Foundation Camp. Now, these are all of the fun camps that your kid or someone else's kid gets to go to throughout the summer. So, super important. If you want to buy a coffee, today is the day to do so. I'm at the Edgefield Tim Hortons. It's a lot of fun being on location at Tim Hortons. It always smells super good. I wonder if they're going to let me work the drive-through. Stay tuned for more info on that. It's camp day, so make sure to show up.
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12: Today has some clouds with a high of 28. By tomorrow, temperatures will warm up to a high of 30 with a mix of sun and cloud. And Friday will have slightly overcast skies with a high of 28 degrees. To see a full forecast, head to strathmorenow.com.
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0: sure if you can tell by the bit of the ambient background noise, but I'm hanging out at the Edgefield Tim Hortons. You're listening to More Country. I'm Hunter Pratt. Today only, July 15th, is Tim Hortons Camp Day. That means every single hot coffee or cold coffee that you buy today will be donated to Tim Hortons Foundation Camp. Now, this one is a shorter one than Smile Cookie Week. 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I'm Hunter Pratt. I'm hanging out here until 11.
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10: Today heats up to a high of 28 degrees with some cloud cover. Tomorrow we'll have some clouds along with a high of 30. And we'll get a mix of sun and cloud on Friday and a high of 28. For more on weather conditions, head to strathmorenow.com.
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0: You might have already had your morning coffee, but you know what? What is one more cup? I'm Hunter Pratt on More Country. I'm hanging out at the Edgefield Tim Hortons. 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Now, such a great cause, and all you need to do is buy a small coffee, or you can purchase a Camp Day bracelet for only $3, or a Tim Hortons donation badge for only $2. All the proceeds go toward the camp. You know, it is the little things that really add up. They also offer $2 Camp Day donuts, so a delicious snack you can have alongside your Tim Hortons coffee, all going towards these Camp Day. It makes such a nice impact. I'm hanging out here until 11, but Camp Day is going on all day.
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1: Good morning, I'm Jaden Cobsar with your local news update. Chestermere is set to receive a new school as the province announces its next round of school construction projects. The new K-9 school will serve the Rocky View School Division and is a part of a 7-school package being built across Alberta. The project is designed to support growing communities by adding more classroom space and modern learning environments. The school is expected to open for students in the 2028-29 school year. Chief Samuel Crowfoot says Siksika Nation must have a voice in future projects that could impact its lands and waters. Crowfoot recently met with Prime Minister Mark Carney to discuss energy development, treaty rights, and other national issues. The nation says it is open to responsible development, partnerships, and economic opportunities. Siksika Nation adds that future developments must include consultation and respect for treaty rights. A local talent will soon be representing the area on a bigger stage. Eric Taylor is heading to the Canada West Performing Arts Festival after winning first place in musical theater at the Alberta Music Festival Association's Provincial Festival. Carolyn Steves, a local music teacher, says the accomplishment is a proud moment for the local performing arts community.
2: I think it says that we have very talented students here. The fact that 2 years in a row now we've had students go to Canada West from our festival, we're ecstatic. As a festival member at Strathmore, I'm very proud of our students.
1: Taylor will be performing at McEwen University in Edmonton later this month. The 104.5 More Country crew is firing up the grill for its first Taste of Summer charity barbecue next Wednesday. We'll be serving up lunch with Baldwin Barbecue and Catering from 11 a.m. to 1 p.m. at Strathmore Motor Products. 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Every dollar raised will go to the Strathmore Elks to support local community and charitable initiatives. And kids can get creative this afternoon at the Strathmore Municipal Library's Lego Club. The program starts at 4 p.m. and is open to young Lego enthusiasts. For more on these stories and upcoming community events, head to strathmorenow.com. And in other news, more than $8.5 million in assets linked to Alberta separatist leader Jeffrey Rath have been frozen by an Alberta court. The move comes during an ongoing legal battle with the Tall Cree First Nation over a multi-million dollar trust fund. The executive director of the Rainbow Literacy and Learning Society is facing fraud-related charges after an RCMP investigation. Police say the case involves about $15,000 in alleged personal spending. And Amnesty International Canada is speaking out about a proposed AI data center plan for the Edmonton area. The group says it is worried about the amount of electricity the $13 billion project is expected to consume.
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1: In the MLB, the Toronto Blue Jays return to action Friday when they open a series against the Chicago White Sox. In the CFL, the Calgary Stampeders are back on the field Saturday as they host the Montreal Alouettes. And in local sports, Strathmore Minor Baseball is getting ready to welcome teams from across the province for the U13 AA Tier 7 and U18 AA Tier 5 Provincial Championships next week.
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1: Today rises to a high of 28 with both sun and cloud. Tomorrow will be partly cloudy with a high of 30 degrees. And the sky will have a mix of sun and cloud on Friday along with a high of 28. For more updates on local weather, visit strathmorenow.com.
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I'm Hunter Pratt on 104.5 More Country. 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For today only, 100% of the proceeds from your hot coffee or your iced coffee will be donated to Tim Hortons Foundation Camps. Now, something so simple as the act of buying a coffee, it can really help change someone's future when you think about it. The Tim Hortons Camps, they help young people build confidence, leadership, and life skills that they're going to carry on for years to come. Talk about core memories. So today, every single hot coffee or iced coffee sold, it will help make that happen. Before you head to work, maybe you're on your way to work, while you're running errands, swing by Tim Hortons. I'm at the one on Edgefield to help make it happen. Be a part of something bigger than just your morning coffee.

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8: Today has some clouds with a high of 28. By tomorrow, temperatures will warm up to a high of 30 with a mix of sun and cloud. And Friday will have slightly overcast skies with a high of 28 degrees. To see a full forecast, head to strathmorenow.com.
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0: country. I'm Hunter Pratt. Today is Tim Hortons Camp Day. More today only. Any hot or iced coffee you buy will go towards the Tim Hortons Foundation Camp. Now, I'm hanging out with store owner Kevin. Can you tell me a little bit about the difference between Camp Day and Smile Cookie Week?
1: Yeah, for sure, Hunter. Well, first of all, thanks for coming in and supporting the program. We really appreciate it here at Tim Hortons. So the Camp Day is where we're raising money for our Tim Hortons Foundation camps all across Canada. Every restaurant in the country is participating. And all the money we bring in from selling hot coffee and iced coffee, we're donating to the children's camp. These camps are run for today. So hopefully today we'll meet or exceed last year's total of $13 million. So that's the goal.
0: That's the goal. No pressure. Just $13 million. And that's all Canada-wide. Make sure to stop by. I'm at the Edgefield Tim Hortons hanging out until 11, but Tim Hortons Camp Day is all day. Thanks, Kevin.

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10: Today heats up to a high of 28 degrees with some cloud cover. Tomorrow we'll have some clouds along with a high of 30. And we'll get a mix of sun and cloud on Friday and a high of 28. For more on weather conditions, head to strathmorenow.com.
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0: 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I'm Hunter Pratt. I'm hanging out at the Edgefield at Tim Hortons. It's a special day. It's Tim Hortons Camp Day. Give back today with 100% of the proceeds from any coffee you buy, hot or cold, will go towards the Tim Hortons Foundation Camp. Now, I'm hanging out with Kevin, who's the store owner. Kevin, what is your favorite thing to order off the Tim Hortons menu?
1: Yeah, so I like the breakfast. So I like the Tim Hortons sausage biscuit breakfast sandwich. 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That's my go-to breakfast. And you know, when I travel or go to other parts of North America, you can never really find something that compares to it. It's just not as good. That's my personal opinion.
0: Okay, it's a classic. And you know, you mentioned that double-double. Today is the perfect day to buy a double-double. Don't forget, it is camp day. All the proceeds go towards Tim Hortons Foundation Camp. I'm hanging out at the Tim Hortons at Edgefield. Make sure to stop by and say hi.
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1: Good morning, I'm Jaden Kobzar with your local news update. A new school is coming to Chestermere as part of a seven-school investment from the Alberta government. The new K-9 school will be built in Chestermere and is expected to create space for students in the Rocky View School Division. Construction on the school is set to begin soon, with the project expected to be completed by the 2028-29 school year. The seven new schools across Alberta will create space for more than 6,100 students in growing communities. Siksika Nation says it is looking for meaningful involvement in future energy and infrastructure developments. Chief Samuel Crowfoot met with Prime Minister Mark Carney to discuss national priorities, treaty rights, and issues affecting the nation. The discussion included proposed energy infrastructure, a national energy corridor, and potential economic partnerships. Siksika Nation says it will continue working with governments on consultation and development opportunities. Strathmore Town Council will discuss several community items during its Committee of the Whole meeting today. Council will hear from a resident who is presenting a proposal for municipal sidewalk artwork in the community. The meeting will also include discussion on a proposed traffic calming and safe streets policy, which would create a framework for prioritizing future road safety projects. Council will also review a proposal from the Western District Historical Society to build gazebo structures at Grays Park, with administration raising concerns about the use of environmental reserve land for the project. The 104.5 More Country Crew is hosting its first Taste of Summer charity barbecue next Wednesday. Join us from 11 a.m. to 1 p.m. at Strathmore Motor Products, where Baldwin Barbecue and Catering will be serving up lunch. Stop by, enjoy a great barbecue meal, and support a local cause with all proceeds by donation. Funds raised will go to the Strathmore Elks to support their charitable work in and around the community. And the Strathmore Municipal Library will be hosting Lego Club. The program for children gets underway today at 4 p.m. For more information on all of these stories and events, head to strathmorenow.com. In other news, an Alberta court has frozen more than $8.5 million in assets belonging to separatist leader Jeffrey Rath. The order is part of a legal dispute between Rath and the Tall Cree First Nation over control of a multi-million dollar trust fund. RCMP have charged the executive director of the Rainbow Literacy and Learning Society following a fraud investigation. Police allege about $15,000 was spent on personal expenses. And Amnesty International Canada is raising concerns about a proposed $13 billion AI data center near Edmonton. The organization says it is concerned about the project's expected power demands of up to 970 megawatts.
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1: In the MLB, the Toronto Blue Jays are taking on the Chicago White Sox on Friday. In the CFL, the Calgary Stampeders have another matchup against the Montreal Alouettes set for Saturday. And in local sports, the Strathmore Minor Baseball Organization is preparing to host the U13 AA Tier 7 and the U18 AA Tier 5 Provincials next week.
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1: Today brings a mix of sun and cloud with a high of 28 degrees. Tomorrow, those clouds will stick around with a high of 30. And Friday will have a high of 28 with some rain clouds. Stay updated on the weather by checking out strathmorenow.com.
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0: Hunter Pratt on Work Country. We're hanging out at the Tim Hortons in Edgefield. Today is camp day. Make sure to stop by because any coffee you purchase today, hot or cold, will go towards the Tim Hortons Foundation camp. Now, I heard there is a Tim Hortons camp near. Can you tell me more about it?
1: Yes, we've got one camp out in Kananaskis. We send campers every single year. Any kids ages 11 to 16 do anything from building confidence. 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Super fun for everybody to go to. For any more information on it, or to see if your kids are eligible, info@timscamps.com is your best address for it.
0: Perfect. I didn't even know they had a camp that close to us. It makes the fundraiser today just more closer to home, so make sure to stop by, grab yourself a coffee, or take 12 if you want to spoil your coworkers. I'm hanging out at the Tim Hortons in Edgefield until 11.

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14: Today has some clouds with a high of 28. By tomorrow, temperatures will warm up to a high of 30 with a mix of sun and cloud. And Friday will have slightly overcast skies with a high of 28 degrees. To see a full forecast, head to strathmorenow.com.
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You can make a huge difference, not only to yourself because you get an awesome bracelet, but you also support the Kids Camp Foundation. Now, I'm hanging out here just for a couple of more minutes. Make sure to stop by. Today's the perfect day. It's nice and hot out, so get yourself a nice ice cap, cold coffee, whatever you prefer. It all goes towards the kids' camps. Now, 100% of the proceeds go towards it. It's a great day to also upsize your order. You can also purchase a Camp Day donut. You know that Tim Hortons doesn't play about their donuts. Today is the perfect day. And you can also round up to the nearest 10 cents. I'm hanging out here until 11. Be sure to stop by.

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12: Today heats up to a high of 28 degrees with some cloud cover. Tomorrow we'll have some clouds along with a high of 30. And we'll get a mix of sun and cloud on Friday and a high of 28. For more on weather conditions, head to strathmorenow.com.
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0: It's the perfect day to get a coffee. I'm Hunter Pratt on More Country. Even though we're getting close to lunchtime, I know you need a pick-me-up. Every single coffee you get today at Tim Hortons, hot or cold, will go towards Tim Hortons Camp Day, which helps underserved kids get the best opportunities and have the most fun over the summer. 100% of these proceeds all go towards these camps, and I'm hanging out at the Tim Hortons in Edgefield. I'm getting ready to have myself a nice Tim Hortons lunch, but make sure to stop by, buy a couple coffees, whether it's one or maybe a Take 12, whatever you prefer, and enjoy that is Tim Hortons Camp Day.
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2: Prairie crops are generally in good shape this year, even though some areas continue to struggle with excess moisture. Lyle Cowell, a senior agronomist with Nutrien, says the warm and humid conditions now settling in moves the focus to protecting the crop's yield potential.
3: Might be looking at fusarium control and wheat or barley. Might be looking at sclerotinia control and canola. Really focusing on the crop that you're growing and those foliar diseases that are of highest risk that you can actually control with a fungicide.
2: Cowell notes fungicide applications also help to safeguard investments already made in seed, fertilizer, and crop inputs. With much of Western Canada looking at a fairly decent crop and better moisture conditions, it could lead to greater nutrient removal than farmers have experienced over the last number of dry years. For Golden West, I'm Glendalee Allen-Voss.
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1: I'm Brandon Zebiak with your local news update. Environment and Climate Change Canada have issued a severe thunderstorm watch for Wheatland County, including Strathmore, Lyalta, and Carseland. Forecasters say conditions are favorable for severe storms this afternoon, this evening, and overnight. The storms could produce tornadoes, damaging winds, large hail, and heavy rainfall. Residents are urged to seek shelter indoors if severe weather develops and to keep an eye on weather alerts. Severe thunderstorms can also cause localized power outages and damage to trees, roofs, fences, and temporary structures. Some traffic impacts are expected in Strathmore and Wheatland County this weekend as cyclists take part in the Enbridge Tour Alberta for Cancer. Traffic control will be in place at intersections along the route as riders travel through the area on Saturday and Sunday along Highway 1. The event is raising funds for the Alberta Cancer Foundation. Cyclists will be on the road between 8 a.m. and 3 p.m. both days. A new school is coming to Chestermere as part of a seven-school investment from the Alberta government. The new K-9 school will be built in Chestermere and is expected to create space for students in the Rocky View School Division. Construction on the school is set to begin soon, with the project expected to be completed for the 2028-29 school year. The seven new schools across Alberta will create space for more than 6,100 students in growing communities. A Strathmore Golf Club professional has captured his first major tournament victory. 25-year-old Will Hazel Penaluna won the Play Golf Alberta Assistance Championship last week at Cougar Creek Golf Resort. He says focusing on his mental approach helped him find success on the course.
2: Rewards all the hard work over the years, I think, really is what it boils down to, and all the hours spent practicing and finally see a result like that is a big boost of confidence.
1: Hazel Penaluna will now prepare for his next competition at the upcoming PGA of Canada Championship. And the Strathmore Municipal Library will be hosting its Stitch Together program tomorrow. The group begins at 10 a.m. and is open to stitching enthusiasts. For more information on these stories and events, visit strathmorenow.com. In other news, a court case involving a prominent Alberta separatist is moving forward today. This comes after the man had his assets frozen earlier this year. The Bank of Canada has announced that they'll be holding key rates steady at 2.25%. The bank is also expecting the Canadian economy to improve in the coming months. And Toronto has some of the worst air quality in the world right now. This is due to wildfire smoke drifting into the region.
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1: In Major League Baseball, the Toronto Blue Jays are playing the White Sox on Friday with game time set for 5. In the CFL, the Calgary Stampeders return on Saturday for a game against the Montreal Alouettes. And in local sports, the Strathmore Lacrosse Club has finished up their season with the Junior Venom playing their last game over the weekend. While in baseball, the Strathmore Reds are hosting provincials later this month. Their tournament will take place next weekend.
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1: Today we've got a high of 28 degrees along with some rain. We've got a mix of sun and cloud tomorrow with a high of 30, and Friday calls for more rain with a high of 28. You can see the next week of weather on strathmorenow.com.
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0: It's Tim Hortons Camp Day today. Hey, I'm Sharon Church. 100% of proceeds from hot or cold iced coffees are donated to Tim Hortons Foundation camps. On my very first day working for Golden West Radio back in 2011, was Tim Hortons Camp Day. They had politicians and radio hosts working behind the counter. So I hopped on the old headset to take some coffee orders for the drive-thru. First order up, a regular coffee. Now, this was before I was a parent and had no need for coffee in my life. So I handed them a medium black coffee. They took a sip and then they handed the coffee back and said, oh no, I asked for a regular coffee. And then I said, yes, this is a regular black coffee. Turns out regular means one cream, one sugar. Well, however you take your coffee, hot, cold, black, or triple, just go get it and support an awesome cause.
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3: Today brings in a high of 28 with some rain entering the area. It's a cloudy one tomorrow with a high of 30 degrees, while Friday ends the week with more rain and another high of 28. You can stay updated on local weather by visiting strathmorenow.com.
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0: home sleepless in a hotel room. Hey, I'm Sharon Church. You ever meet someone and think, wow, he totally looks like a Joe, or she definitely looks like a Jennifer? Well, apparently there may actually be something to that. Scientists found that while kids don't tend to match their names, adults often do. In experiments, people were able to correctly match adults to their names. Researchers believe that over time, people may subtly change their appearance, style, and even behavior to fit the stereotypes and expectations associated with their names. The result? As we get older, we may literally start to grow into our names. Well, I always thought Sharon was an old lady name, so I guess in my case, I'll start growing into my name in about 30 years.
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8: Today calls for some rain along with a high of 28 degrees. We've got a high of 30 tomorrow along with some clouds rolling in. And Friday's got even more rain with another high of 28. Download our Strathmore Now app to see how the weather's looking for the next week.
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0: Matt Lang, never met a beer. I'm Sharon Church. I never met a mosquito that didn't want to suck all of my blood out. The mosquitoes are bad. It's not just me, right? They're so bad. Those little bloodsuckers really know how to ruin a summer night. But research is constantly being done to figure out how to avoid getting bitten. I've done my own research. Just don't go outside. But if you have to, apparently mosquitoes are drawn to certain scents and colors, like floral scents. That makes sense. And dark colors like black and red. They actually dislike white and green. So be sure to add those colors to your summer wardrobe.
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1: I'm Brandon Zebiak with your local news update. A severe thunderstorm watch is in effect for Wheatland County, including Strathmore, Lyalta, and Carseland. Environment and Climate Change Canada says the threat of severe weather will continue through the afternoon, evening, and into the night. Possible hazards include tornadoes, damaging wind gusts, large hail, and torrential downpours. Officials are encouraging people to head indoors if storms approach and to stay up to date with the latest weather warnings. The storm may also trigger localized power outages while causing damage to buildings, trees, and other outdoor structures. Drivers in Alberta and Wheatland County are being asked to use extra caution this weekend as a large cycling event comes through the area. The Enbridge Tour Alberta for Cancer will have traffic management in place along the route, including police control at some intersections on Highway 1. Cyclists will be riding to raise money for the Alberta Cancer Foundation. The event will take place from 8 a.m. to 3 p.m. on Saturday and Sunday. Siksika Nation says it's looking for meaningful involvement in future energy and infrastructure developments. Chief Samuel Crowfoot met with Prime Minister Mark Carney to discuss national priorities, treaty rights, and issues affecting the nation. The discussion included proposed energy infrastructure, a national energy corridor, and potential economic partnerships. Siksika Nation says it will continue working with governments on consultation and development opportunities. A local golfer is celebrating a career milestone after earning his first tournament win. Strathmore Golf Club's Will Hazel Penaluna claimed the Play Golf Alberta Assistance Championship last week at Cougar Creek Golf Resort. He says a new approach to the mental side of the game played a big role in the victory, treating each shot the exact same way.
2: I had 15-foot putt for eagle and told myself, you know, just a good stroke on it. There's really not else you can control, and it ended up going in. And at that point, that's when I really thought it could happen.
1: Hazel Penaluna will now look to carry that momentum into his next event at the PGA of Canada Championship. And those interested in stitching can join the Strathmore Municipal Library's Stitch Together group tomorrow. The program begins at 10 a.m. and welcomes community members looking to work on their projects and connect with others. For more information on these stories and events, visit strathmorenow.com. And in other news, an Alberta separatist leader is in court after having his assets frozen earlier this year. This is due to a legal battle where Tall Creek First Nation is accusing the leader of misappropriating trust fund dollars. The Bank of Canada is expecting the Canadian economy to improve in the future. This is despite flatlined growth being reported for the last year and a half. And wildfire smoke has affected the air quality in Toronto. Right now, the city is facing some of the worst air quality in the world.
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1: In MLB action, the Toronto Blue Jays are back on Friday evening to play a game against the White Sox. In CFL news, the Calgary Stampeders have a date with the Montreal Alouettes set for Saturday. As for local sports, the Strathmore Lacrosse Club closed out their season earlier this month. The Junior Venom played their last regular season game over the weekend. And in baseball, there's a provincial tournament coming to Strathmore later this month. The tournament takes place at the Kinsmen and Hillview Ball Diamonds.
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1: Today calls for some rain with a high of 28 degrees. Some clouds roll in tomorrow alongside a high of 30, and Friday ends off the week with a high of 28 along with more rain. You can catch a look at local weather conditions on our Strathmore Now app.
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2: Today brings in a high of 28 with some rain entering the area. It's a cloudy one tomorrow with a high of 30 degrees, while Friday ends the week with more rain and another high of 28. You can stay updated on local weather by visiting strathmorenow.com.
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11: Today calls for some rain along with a high of 28 degrees. We've got a high of 30 tomorrow along with some clouds rolling in. And Friday's got even more rain with another high of 28. Download our Strathmore Now app to see how the weather's looking for the next week.
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0: Brooks, Unanswered Prayers. I'm Sharon Church, and it's now time for your Sorta Sports Report. If you skipped last night's MLB All-Star Game, apparently you didn't miss much. The American League won 4-0 in a game where great pitching kept the scoring to a minimum. There just weren't many memorable moments. One bright spot for Blue Jays fans came from Ernie Clement, who made one of the game's best defensive plays. The good news, the exhibition is over, and the games that actually count return Friday as teams begin the second half of the season.
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Hey, it's called news, not olds. 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
1: I'm Brandon Zebiak with your local news update. Environment and Climate Change Canada have issued a severe thunderstorm watch for Wheatland County, including Strathmore, Lyalta, and Carseland. Forecasters say conditions are favorable for severe storms this afternoon, this evening, and overnight. The storms could produce tornadoes, damaging winds, large hail, and heavy rainfall. Residents are urged to seek shelter indoors if severe weather develops and to keep an eye on weather alerts. Severe thunderstorms can also cause localized power outages and damage to trees, roofs, fences, and temporary structures. Some traffic impacts are expected in Strathmore and Wheatland County this weekend as cyclists take part in the Enbridge Tour Alberta for Cancer. Traffic control will be in place at intersections along the route as riders travel through the area on Saturday and Sunday along Highway 1. The event is raising funds for the Alberta Cancer Foundation. Cyclists will be on the road between 8 a.m. and 3 p.m. both days. A new school is coming to Chestermere as part of a seven-school investment from the Alberta government. The new K-9 school will be built in Chestermere and is expected to create space for students in the Rocky View School Division. Construction on the school is set to begin soon, with the project expected to be completed for the 2028-29 school year. The seven new schools across Alberta will create space for more than 6,100 students in growing communities. A Strathmore Golf Club professional has captured his first major tournament victory. 25-year-old Will Hazel Penaluna won the Play Golf Alberta Assistance Championship last week at Cougar Creek Golf Resort. He says focusing on his mental approach helped him find success on the course.
2: Rewards all the hard work over the years, I think, really is what it boils down to, and all the hours spent practicing and finally see a result like that is a big boost of confidence.
1: Hazel Penaluna will now prepare for his next competition at the upcoming PGA of Canada Championship. And the Strathmore Municipal Library will be hosting its Stitch Together program tomorrow. The group begins at 10 a.m. and is open to stitching enthusiasts. For more information on these stories and events, visit strathmorenow.com. In other news, a court case involving a prominent Alberta separatist is moving forward today. This comes after the man had his assets frozen earlier this year. The Bank of Canada has announced that they'll be holding key rates steady at 2.25%. The bank is also expecting the Canadian economy to improve in the coming months. And Toronto has some of the worst air quality in the world right now. This is due to wildfire smoke drifting into the region.
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1: In Major League Baseball, the Toronto Blue Jays are playing the White Sox on Friday with game time set for 5. In the CFL, the Calgary Stampeders return on Saturday for a game against the Montreal Alouettes. And in local sports, the Strathmore Lacrosse Club has finished up their season with the Junior Venom playing their last game over the weekend. While in baseball, the Strathmore Reds are hosting provincials later this month. Their tournament will take place next weekend.
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1: Today we've got a high of 28 degrees along with some rain. We've got a mix of sun and cloud tomorrow with a high of 30, and Friday calls for more rain with a high of 28. You can see the next week of weather on strathmorenow.com.
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1: Oh, the good old hockey game is the best game you can name. And the best game you can name is the good old hockey game.
0: Yeah, the NHL regular season is going to kick off Tuesday, September 29th. The Flames' very last home opener at the Saddle Dome ever will be October 1st against the Seattle Kraken. The Flames began playing in the Dome back in 83-84. This will be their 43rd and final home opener at the Calgary Saddle Dome. It's kind of bittersweet, isn't it?
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11: Today brings in a high of 28 with some rain entering the area. It's a cloudy one tomorrow with a high of 30 degrees, while Friday ends the week with more rain and another high of 28. You can stay updated on local weather by visiting strathmorenow.com.
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Steve Brody, people know you by your first name on the home stretch. Brought to you by Irvin's Tech and Western Wear. I'm Candace Johnson. Now that we're giving away a Jeep and we've been talking about the rubber duck lore that goes along with owning a Jeep, everywhere I go, I see Jeeps with rubber ducks on the dash. Duck, duck,

0: Miller Park on the home stretch. I'm Candace Johnson. This morning you heard it, that DuckDuckG queued a text, and now it's time to get a qualifier. Hello?
1: Hello. Hi.
0: Hi, who's this?
1: Donna.
0: Donna, it's Candace calling from the radio station. How are you doing today?
1: Oh, good. Thank you.
0: Very good.
1: How are you?
0: I'm fantastic. You were listening this morning, and you texted in the word keep.
1: Oh, no.
0: I think that your autocorrect on your phone's working against you, because I'm looking here, and you've actually texted in the word keep 1, 2, 3, 4 different times.
1: Sorry.
0: That's okay. What word were we looking for?
1: Jeep.
0: We're still going to qualify you. That's why I'm calling. Congratulations. You're qualified to win with your Alberta Jeep dealers.
1: Awesome.
0: Yeah, thank we're also going to throw in a pair of Callaway Park tickets for you, okay?
1: Okay, thank you so much. I appreciate it.
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2: Strathmore Now weather.
10: Today calls for some rain along with a high of 28 degrees. We've got a high of 30 tomorrow along with some clouds rolling in. And Friday's got even more rain with another high of 28. Download our Strathmore Now app to see how the weather's looking for the next week.
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0: It's Brett Kissel, Cowboys and Dreamers on 104.5 More Country. I'm Candace Johnson. 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
1: I'm Brandon Zebiak with your local news update. A severe thunderstorm watch is in effect for Wheatland County, including Strathmore, Lyalta, and Carseland. Environment and Climate Change Canada says the threat of severe weather will continue through the afternoon, evening, and into the night. Possible hazards include tornadoes, damaging wind gusts, large hail, and torrential downpours. Officials are encouraging people to head indoors if storms approach and to stay up to date with the latest weather warnings. The storm may also trigger localized power outages while causing damage to buildings, trees, and other outdoor structures. Drivers in Alberta and Wheatland County are being asked to use extra caution this weekend as a large cycling event comes through the area. The Enbridge Tour Alberta for Cancer will have traffic management in place along the route, including police control at some intersections on Highway 1. Cyclists will be riding to raise money for the Alberta Cancer Foundation. The event will take place from 8 a.m. to 3 p.m. on Saturday and Sunday. Siksika Nation says it's looking for meaningful involvement in future energy and infrastructure developments. Chief Samuel Crowfoot met with Prime Minister Mark Carney to discuss national priorities, treaty rights, and issues affecting the nation. The discussion included proposed energy infrastructure, a national energy corridor, and potential economic partnerships. Siksika Nation says it will continue working with governments on consultation and development opportunities. A local golfer is celebrating a career milestone after earning his first tournament win. Strathmore Golf Club's Will Hazel Penaluna claimed the Play Golf Alberta Assistance Championship last week at Cougar Creek Golf Resort. He says a new approach to the mental side of the game played a big role in the victory, treating each shot the exact same way.
2: I had 15-foot putt for eagle and told myself, you know, just a good stroke on it. There's really not else you can control, and it ended up going in. And at that point, that's when I really thought it could happen.
1: Hazel Penaluna will now look to carry that momentum into his next event at the PGA of Canada Championship. And those interested in stitching can join the Strathmore Municipal Library's Stitch Together group tomorrow. The program begins at 10 a.m. and welcomes community members looking to work on their projects and connect with others. For more information on these stories and events, visit strathmorenow.com. And in other news, an Alberta separatist leader is in court after having his assets frozen earlier this year. This is due to a legal battle where Tall Creek First Nation is accusing the leader of misappropriating trust fund dollars. The Bank of Canada is expecting the Canadian economy to improve in the future. This is despite flatlined growth being reported for the last year and a half. And wildfire smoke has affected the air quality in Toronto. Right now, the city is facing some of the worst air quality in the world.
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1: In MLB action, the Toronto Blue Jays are back on Friday evening to play a game against the White Sox. In CFL news, the Calgary Stampeders have a date with the Montreal Alouettes set for Saturday. As for local sports, the Strathmore Lacrosse Club closed out their season earlier this month. The Junior Venom played their last regular season game over the weekend. And in baseball, there's a provincial tournament coming to Strathmore later this month. The tournament takes place at the Kinsmen and Hillview Ball Diamonds.
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1: Today calls for some rain with a high of 28 degrees. Some clouds roll in tomorrow alongside a high of 30, and Friday ends off the week with a high of 28 along with more rain. You can catch a look at local weather conditions on our Strathmore Now app.
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me on the home stretch. I've been saying that a lot. Put the bug spray on me. The mosquitoes this year in Alberta are out of control. Anyone else? Here's Jason Aldean. She's country.

0: Homes Be By You on the home stretch, brought to you by Irvin's Tack and Western Wear. It's Candace Johnson with you, and very fitting for summertime today, National Hot Dog Day. Did you know that there is a Brant Lake Alberta Wagyu hot dog available? You can get this online, and according to reviews, it's like a Wagyu hot dog dipped in steak juice and one of the tastiest hot dogs ever eaten. Now, if you're looking for a lighter option, Urban Butcher in Calgary also has bison hot dogs. So get out there. Enjoy it. National Hot Dog Day.
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14: Today brings in a high of 28 with some rain entering the area. It's a cloudy one tomorrow with a high of 30 degrees, while Friday ends the week with more rain and another high of 28. You can stay updated on local weather by visiting strathmorenow.com.
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Cross on a different night on the home stretch. I'm Candace Johnson. Coming up, Christmas in July. Let's run down some of those Christmas films shot in Alberta that you can watch on the Hallmark Channel this month. Here's Tennille Towns. We are

0: Shaboozy, a bar song tipsy on the home stretch. I'm Candace Johnson. It is officially Christmas in July on the Hallmark Channel.
1: Jesse, the sleigh bells jingle and ring, tingle, tingling too.
0: Christmas in July underway on the Hallmark Channel. There are a lot of Christmas movies that have been filmed in Alberta because of our beautiful winters. Christmas in Wonderland was filmed at West Edmonton Mall and it stars Patrick Swayze. Does anyone remember that one? That was actually based in Edmonton too. A lot of these Christmas movies shot in Alberta are like made to look like they're a place in the States, not Christmas in Wonderland. Never even heard of this movie, but now I'm going to check it out. Filmed entirely at the West Edmonton Mall, it's Christmas in Wonderland, starring Patrick Swayze and Carmen Electra.
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4: Today calls for some rain along with a high of 28 degrees. We've got a high of 30 tomorrow along with some clouds rolling in. And Friday's got even more rain with another high of 28. Download our Strathmore Now app to see how the weather's looking for the next week.
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1: I'm Brandon Zebiak with your local news update. Environment and Climate Change Canada have issued a severe thunderstorm watch for Wheatland County, including Strathmore, Lyalta, and Carseland. Forecasters say conditions are favorable for severe storms this afternoon, this evening, and overnight. The storms could produce tornadoes, damaging winds, large hail, and heavy rainfall. Residents are urged to seek shelter indoors if severe weather develops and to keep an eye on weather alerts. Severe thunderstorms can also cause localized power outages and damage to trees, roofs, fences, and temporary structures. Some traffic impacts are expected in Strathmore and Wheatland County this weekend as cyclists take part in the Enbridge Tour Alberta for Cancer. Traffic control will be in place at intersections along the route as riders travel through the area on Saturday and Sunday along Highway 1. The event is raising funds for the Alberta Cancer Foundation. Cyclists will be on the road between 8 a.m. and 3 p.m. both days. A new school is coming to Chestermere as part of a seven-school investment from the Alberta government. The new K-9 school will be built in Chestermere and is expected to create space for students in the Rocky View School Division. Construction on the school is set to begin soon, with the project expected to be completed for the 2028-29 school year. The seven new schools across Alberta will create space for more than 6,100 students in growing communities. A Strathmore Golf Club professional has captured his first major tournament victory. 25-year-old Will Hazel Penaluna won the Play Golf Alberta Assistance Championship last week at Cougar Creek Golf Resort. He says focusing on his mental approach helped him find success on the course.
2: Rewards all the hard work over the years, I think, really is what it boils down to, and all the hours spent practicing and finally see a result like that is a big boost of confidence.
1: Hazel Penaluna will now prepare for his next competition at the upcoming PGA of Canada Championship. And the Strathmore Municipal Library will be hosting its Stitch Together program tomorrow. The group begins at 10 a.m. and is open to stitching enthusiasts. For more information on these stories and events, visit strathmorenow.com. In other news, a court case involving a prominent Alberta separatist is moving forward today. This comes after the man had his assets frozen earlier this year. The Bank of Canada has announced that they'll be holding key rates steady at 2.25%. The bank is also expecting the Canadian economy to improve in the coming months. And Toronto has some of the worst air quality in the world right now. This is due to wildfire smoke drifting into the region.
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1: In Major League Baseball, the Toronto Blue Jays are playing the White Sox on Friday with game time set for 5. In the CFL, the Calgary Stampeders return on Saturday for a game against the Montreal Alouettes. And in local sports, the Strathmore Lacrosse Club has finished up their season with the Junior Venom playing their last game over the weekend. While in baseball, the Strathmore Reds are hosting provincials later this month. Their tournament will take place next weekend.
0: Strathmore Now Weather.
1: We've got a low of 15 degrees tonight, along with some rain. Tomorrow calls for some clouds with a high of 30, while Friday brings in some more rain with a high of 28. You can catch a look at our full 5-day forecast on strathmorenow.com.
0: She's Googled, "Is this normal?" more times than she'll admit. It's the Homestretch with Candace Johnson.
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0: leaving time permanent in the U.S. And this, of course, is good news as Alberta is planning to follow suit. Yes, earlier this month, Alberta announced that the province intends to make daylight saving time permanent. So March 2026 was, if everything passes, the last time Albertans will change their clocks.
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17: Tonight drops to a low of 15 degrees with mainly cloudy skies. We've got a bit of sun peeking through tomorrow with a high of 30, while Friday ends off the week with a high of 28 degrees. You can see our full 5-day forecast on strathmorenow.com.
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0: you on the home stretch. This morning we played that Duck Duck Jeep Cue to text. 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And daily qualifiers get Callaway Park tickets. Let's head to the phone lines. Hello.
1: Hello. Hi.
0: Hi, who's this?
1: Donna.
0: Donna, it's Candace calling from the radio station. How are you doing today?
1: Oh, good. Thank you.
0: Very good.
1: How are you?
0: I'm fantastic. You were listening this morning and you texted in the word keep.
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0: That's okay. What word were we looking for?
1: Jeep.
0: We're still going to qualify you. That's why I'm calling. Congratulations. You're qualified to win with your Alberta Jeep dealers.
1: Awesome.
0: Yeah, thank we're also going to throw in a pair of Callaway Park tickets for you, okay?
1: Okay, thank you so much. 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
12: Tonight brings in a few clouds with a low of 15 degrees. Tomorrow calls for some sun with a high of 30. As for Friday, we've got a high of 28 along with a bit of rain. You can check out local weather by downloading our Strathmore Now app.
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0: 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I'm Candace Johnson. Coming up, the Strathmore Taste of Summer Charity Barbecue with our friends at Baldwin Barbecue. 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If you want more details, check out Taste of Summer on our website, strathmorenow.com.
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2: Prairie crops are generally in good shape this year, even though some areas continue to struggle with excess moisture. Lyle Cowell, a senior agronomist with Nutrien, says the warm and humid conditions now settling in moves the focus to protecting the crop's yield potential.
3: Might be looking at fusarium control and wheat or barley. Might be looking at sclerotinia control and canola. Really focusing on the crop that you're growing and those foliar diseases that are of highest risk that you can actually control with a fungicide.
2: Cowell notes fungicide applications also help to safeguard investments already made in seed, fertilizer, and crop inputs. With much of Western Canada looking at a fairly decent crop and better moisture conditions, it could lead to greater nutrient removal than farmers have experienced over the last number of dry years. For Golden West, I'm Glendalee Allen-Vossler.
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1: I'm Brandon Zebiak with your local news update. A severe thunderstorm watch is in effect for Wheatland County, including Strathmore, Lyalta, and Carseland. Environment and Climate Change Canada says the threat of severe weather will continue through the afternoon, evening, and into the night. Possible hazards include tornadoes, damaging wind gusts, large hail, and torrential downpours. Officials are encouraging people to head indoors if storms approach and to stay up to date with the latest weather warnings. The storm may also trigger localized power outages while causing damage to buildings, trees, and other outdoor structures. Drivers in Alberta and Wheatland County are being asked to use extra caution this weekend as a large cycling event comes through the area. The Enbridge Tour Alberta for Cancer will have traffic management in place along the route, including police control at some intersections on Highway 1. Cyclists will be riding to raise money for the Alberta Cancer Foundation. The event will take place from 8 a.m. to 3 p.m. on Saturday and Sunday. Siksika Nation says it's looking for meaningful involvement in future energy and infrastructure developments. Chief Samuel Crowfoot met with Prime Minister Mark Carney to discuss national priorities, treaty rights, and issues affecting the nation. The discussion included proposed energy infrastructure, a national energy corridor, and potential economic partnerships. Siksika Nation says it will continue working with governments on consultation and development opportunities. A local golfer is celebrating a career milestone after earning his first tournament win. Strathmore Golf Club's Will Hazel Penaluna claimed the Play Golf Alberta Assistance Championship last week at Cougar Creek Golf Resort. He says a new approach to the mental side of the game played a big role in the victory, treating each shot the exact same way.
2: I had 15-foot putt for eagle and told myself I just took a good stroke on it. There's really not else you can do. And it ended up going in. And at that point, that's when I really thought it could happen.
1: Hazel Penaluna will now look to carry that momentum into his next event at the PGA of Canada Championship. And those interested in stitching can join the Strathmore Municipal Library's Stitch Together group tomorrow. The program begins at 10 a.m. and welcomes community members looking to work on their projects and connect with others. For more information on these stories and events, visit strathmorenow.com. And in other news, an Alberta separatist leader is in court after having his assets frozen earlier this year. This is due to a legal battle where Tall Creek First Nation is accusing the leader of misappropriating trust fund dollars. The Bank of Canada is expecting the Canadian economy to improve in the future. This is despite flatlined growth being reported for the last year and a half. And wildfire smoke has affected the air quality in Toronto. Right now, the city is facing some of the worst air quality in the world.
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1: In MLB action, the Toronto Blue Jays are back on Friday evening to play a game against the White Sox. In CFL news, the Calgary Stampeders have a date with the Montreal Alouettes set for Saturday. As for local sports, the Strathmore Lacrosse Club closed out their season earlier this month. The Junior Venom played their last regular season game over the weekend. And in baseball, there's a provincial tournament coming to Strathmore later this month. The tournament takes place at the Kinsmen and Hillview Ball Diamonds.
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1: Tonight drops to a low of 15 degrees as some rain enters the area. We've got things clearing up tomorrow alongside a high of 30. As for Friday, we've got a high of 28 with some rain. 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
1: It's not that unusual for a fight to break out at a concert, unless it's a Hillary Duff concert. Let the

song's giving me flashbacks to Laguna Beach. It was the theme song. A 13-second video of some guy breaking up a fight between a couple of girls at a Hillary Duff show is making the rounds today. Everybody's fine, don't worry. Well, Tyler Hubbard says that Florida Georgia Line is planning to get back on stage next year. And Blue Rodeo is coming to the Grey Eagle Event Center next month.

0: your tickets now for Blue Rodeo at the Grey Eagle August 4th and 5th. I'm Candace, and that's what's happening in entertainment.
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16: Tonight drops to a low of 15 degrees with mainly cloudy skies. We've got a bit of sun peeking through tomorrow with a high of 30, while Friday ends off the week with a high of 28 degrees. You can see our full 5-day forecast on strathmorenow.com.
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is the Roadhammers Mud on the Home Stretch, brought to you by Irvin's Tack and Western Wear. The Calgary Flames schedule is out. We know when the last home opener ever at the Saddledome will be. Details after Dean Brody. Here's A Man Without a Woman.

0: George Burge, Cowboy Songs on the home stretch. I'm Candace Johnson.
1: Oh, the good old hockey game is the best game you can name. And the best game you can name
0: is the good old hockey game. Yeah, the NHL regular season is going to kick off Tuesday, September 29th. The Flames' very last home opener at the Saddle Dome ever will be October 1st against the Seattle Kraken. The Flames began playing in the Dome back in 83-84. This will be their 43rd and final home opener at the Calgary Saddle Dome. It's kind of bittersweet, isn't it? The strength of our community comes from the people who shape it. This summer, we're celebrating women who make our community brighter every day. 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
12: Tonight brings in a few clouds with a low of 15 degrees. Tomorrow calls for some sun with a high of 30. As for Friday, we've got a high of 28 along with a bit of rain. You can check out local weather by downloading our Strathmore Now app.
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0: Denim on Denim on the home stretch, 104.5 More Country. It's Candace Johnson with you today, Tim Hortons Camp Day. I gotta say, as a child growing up, we didn't have a lot of money, but my mom did get me into a camp thanks to people who donated money to send kids to camp. And that camp trip was life-changing. I still have many of my core memories as a child wrapped up in that one camping trip. So it is so important to send kids to camp, even if there are financial insecurities. And that's what Tim Hortons Camp Day is all about, all day long, right up until they close tonight. Whatever you buy, a portion of the proceeds are going to Tim Hortons Camp Day. Not Tim Hortons, but the camps.
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1: I'm Brandon Zebiak with your local news update. Environment and Climate Change Canada have issued a severe thunderstorm watch for Wheatland County, including Strathmore, Lyalta, and Carseland. Forecasters say conditions are favorable for severe storms this afternoon, this evening, and overnight. The storms could produce tornadoes, damaging winds, large hail, and heavy rainfall. Residents are urged to seek shelter indoors if severe weather develops and to keep an eye on weather alerts. Severe thunderstorms can also cause localized power outages and damage to trees, roofs, fences, and temporary structures. Some traffic impacts are expected in Strathmore and Wheatland County this weekend as cyclists take part in the Enbridge